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1: IC 332 is in a pursuit with a blue truck driving recklessly, last seen on westbound Smith, speed 53 and climbing, going to be license plate, Sam Henry 889. IC 332 just advised we'll pull at gunpoint.
0: 10-4, we have units responding.
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3: Can you take a call from Sheriff Faust in reference to a vehicle?
4: Yes, for today. I put it in Faust down. You can give me a 21 if you need.
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0: Emily.
1: Good.
0: Good tonight. It's the same thing she was talking to 115 about yesterday. I advise her be a civil issue and go to the courts. I'll be tonight.
1: Yeah.

Clinton units in the Jefferson County area, special attention Highway 34. This will be near mile marker 203 eastbound near Batavia. Again, Highway 34, mile marker 203 eastbound near Batavia. College reporting an erratic driver and a white Vermeer semi. They did give the license plate 9263J as in John, R as in Robert. Again, 9263JR. I was unable to get that to come back. Stating that it's going all over the roadway, crossing section roadway. If located, make your own case. Time out. 1934.

0: Ya, igual lo dejé cerca. 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
1: Contact Central Lethal Valley, Class C Charles Sanders, and restrictions S. Frank, to Jennifer Hoschiger out of Knoxville, year 1st, 1974.
2: 10-4.

0: south, haven't hit traffic. And E13th and East Vermeer, Lincoln, Tom, Charles, 215, LTC 215, Black Lincoln.
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2: 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Highway 14 and 130th, white Prius, no plate.

0: 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I'm the 27 on the RO, Emily.
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1: Caleb Carr is 1074 valid, Class C, no endorsement or restrictions, out of Sheraton, date of birth 2007. History of a speeding, a careless driving, and defective equipment in the last 12 months.
0: 10-4.

0: 13, that goes back to 1974 expiration. April of 2027, a white 2010 Toyota Prius, quite young, out of Lacona. I'm not showing any information as far as traded, sold, anything like that.
1: So we're

0: Bella, can you check and see if we have contact info for that RO?
1: Tougher, there's a phone number from a year ago.
0: Therefore, you want to give him a call and just see what his plan is to move this thing?

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1: Christine, go ahead.
0: Yeah, 14 in Rutledge with a Ford Edge, gray, no, 28.
1: Copy, gray, Ford Edge with no 28.

0: Go ahead.
1: If you want to update his name, car to 27 Jefferson Street. I guess the vehicle has got a gas pump issue that he can move it. He just doesn't want to drive it very far. He's going to move it in the morning. Maybe 10 a.m. should be 10 feet and close it off.
0: Yeah.

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1: Caitlin McCroskey is 1074 valid, Class C, no endorsement, restriction, corrective lenses, out of Knoxville, date of birth 2002, no history.
0: Simple.

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I just have a return PBX in reference to the missing person from a little bit ago.

0: southeast from here in 240th. Possible 28 is Nora Robert Paul, 427, NRP 427, Silver Toyota RAV4.
1: Taylor?
2: 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Question Charles, no under some restriction. Galvin Elbert of Knoxville, year of birth 2006.
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0: You're 27 by name and date of birth.
1: Go ahead.
0: Last name is Huseman. Henry, Union, Ida, Sam, Mary, Adam, Nora. First name, Jaden. John, Adam, Edward, David, Ocean, Nora. 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
0: Okay, can you give somebody with County Roads a call on Dubuque Street, just west of 40th, the bridge that's down there in the bottom? There's a large washout. There's about a 3-foot hole in the roadway just before the bridge. If I have a PBX, I can send somebody a photo and see if they may want to come out and just put some signage or cones up so somebody doesn't hit the bridge.
1: Copy, I'll give him a call.

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1: Go ahead.
0: I posted a number for you on Mock. If you could text him a picture, and he said he'd get someone out to take care of it.
1: Hello, thanks.

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1: Henry County, go ahead.
0: My deputies are asking if you guys can be on the lookout. We just had a stolen vehicle last seen possibly westbound on West Mount Pleasant in West Burlington. Place going to be Boy Robert Ocean Ocean King Union Sam. The black 2014 Kia Optima.
1: Ten four, and what was the time lapse?
0: It hit on a flock camera in West Burlington about 5 minutes ago. It was originally stolen from Mediapolis. Time lapse 15 minutes plus.
1: Four.
2: R5, call 51.
1: This is Henry County, go ahead.
2: You can disregard our last traffic. One of our deputies has it stopped at Casey's in Middletown.
1: 10-4.

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1: Go ahead.
0: Oh, he's at 42.
1: Just like

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0: Montreal's Rescue. 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
1: Ben.
0: Eastbound at 43. 28, Nora, Tom, Young, 074, NTY, 074, Silver, Nissan Maxima.
1: Different.

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Go ahead. 77, Adam Robert, 3984, repeating 3778R, 3984.

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1: In reference to the call that 108's on, can you post that 28 tomorrow?
2: Down 108.
0: Good.
2: Myself and 110 will be 10-8 from here. We checked all the doors and windows. No signs of anyone being home. Spoke to a neighbor, and he was also concerned for her. I'll be giving you a call here in a minute.
0: Denver. Knoxville officers, I have a request for a PDX to be returned to a Paul and Brandon Pettyjohn, 1007 Kermit Drive, apartment number 4. They advise the landlord came by and stole all their bikes today, and they're upset, and they'd like to speak to an officer about it.
1: Once it's in, you can post it tomorrow.
0: Edward.

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1: We had a Bell Avenue in front of Walmart, Lincoln Charles King, 492. We had a parking lot of Walmart.
0: Four showing 1074 expression 7 of 2026 on a black 2000 Acura to a Kyla Nelson or Brandon Williamson at an OXO.
2: Found at 484. We are 43, they pulled into the inside lane. 28 is going to be King Charles Zebra 660, KCZ 660, Red Ford.
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0: Go ahead.
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0: comes with 1034 expiration 5 of 26 and a wait. Ford Focus with Amy Brown out of Knoxville. Amy comes back 1074 valid Classy Charles, no endorsements, no restrictions out of Knoxville, year of birth 1993.
1: 10-4.

0: Go ahead.
1: Can you post the other number? The number that was given has been discontinued.
0: 10-4, I just found another one.
2: Two three four seven six two AX 0234.
0: Comes back 1034 valid class C travels, no endorsements or restrictions to Ethaniel Nelson and an auxiliary 2008.

0: do we have a current address for Christianville?
1: I don't see one. Do you want me to run him?
0: 10-4.
2: One away from 116.
0: Go ahead.
2: Both the vehicles, he's known the driver at the address on the square.
0: You advise the Chrysler is also there?
2: Negative, but the 20 I just ran, I believe he's known to drive that vehicle as well. It's parked in the location on the square.
0: 10-4.

0: Cortland is coming back. 1074 Valley Class B, researching to Y Young out of Oslo since they were 2009. 10-4.
1: Airplane Drive. 10-4.

I attempted to call that number multiple times. There's no answer. I'll be finished now.

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1: Sorry, I accidentally walked on you.
0: I'm 10-8, citation speed, warning, careless driving.
1: Seven.

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1: Go ahead.
0: I don't know if you're direct to anything that's been going on in Knoxville, but we have a missing 96 female, and speaking with a significant other, he advised that she might be at the cemetery at Marysville. I was wondering if you could just check it out and see if you can locate her there or not.
1: Yeah, I'll head down there. Do we have a vehicle or anything she might be in?
0: 10-4, it's a red or burgundy Chrysler 200. 28 is King John 612, again, KJ 612.
1: Good morning. Can you just give me the axle? You got a minute?
0: 10-4.

0: 19 and 15 from the rear. You guys are direct on this missing female out of Knoxville. KPD's trying to locate a missing female. 28th posted a mock in the chat. It's a red 2012 Chrysler 200. Possibly some 96 issues. Maybe just keep an eye out around the lake area. Check any like secluded locations, maybe close to Knoxville.
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2: Over.
1: Go ahead.
3: Unit 10-6, can you post that 28 info to mock?
1: Ten more. You want to wait for him? You want to wait?
3: But
1: just for your 43, looking at the cameras again. She actually was headed westbound at 8:15 this morning, so she was headed towards Warren County.
3: 10-4, thank you.

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1: Go ahead.
0: You can 22 if you want. Sounds like she's in the opposite direction of Marysville.
2: Devark. I'm halfway down here. I'll just check it off the list.
0: Go ahead.
3: For this stop and hold, do you want it just the surrounding counties or all points Iowa?
0: Let's do surrounding counties for now. Just 43, the mom did advise that her location showed in Ankeny, but with the information of her going eastbound, I thought that was improbable, but with her going westbound, if you want to let Ankeny PD know, I'll get the mom a call and see if I can have an address.
3: 10-4 sounds good. I will wait for you to speak to mom first before we reach out to Ankeny so we can get a better location of where she could be at there.
0: 10-4, thank you.

0: Oui.
1: The same numbers again. They advise that they don't have an address, just the city of Ankeny for that missing person.
2: Denver.
3: Missouri plate, Lincoln Frank 4, Young 2, David LF 4, Y2D. Come here, wait, SUV.

12, 78, 27, through Missouri. 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Repeating, 211, B, 118, 007.

0: Dana coming back, valid class S, date of birth 1972.
1: 10-4. I also unlocked you then.
0: Therefore, I need vehicle make and vehicle year to run a VIN out of Missouri.
1: 10-4 make is going to be Toyota. Year is 2012.

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0: 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They advised they did. 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
1: Don't worry.

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0: Be in the 41 westbound.
2: 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Nora Edward Robert, 611. In the ER, 611.
0: Or maroon Kia.
1: Hello. Denver?

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1: 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Caller advises kids being loud outside. They told her they don't go to bed till 1. She would like an officer out there.
0: Good one.

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I'm 10-8, help slow the traffic. 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
1: Right.
0: I've attempted to call back Paul multiple times. I can't get through him. I'm going to be tonight. If he calls back in, I'll just have you send him to my work phone.
1: Yeah.

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0: 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Can I transfer him?
1: 10-4, you can send the phone 7741.
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0: We're still having issues with transferring, so I'm not going to be able to transfer over to you. He's advising that he's not getting your calls. I don't know if you'd be willing to stop out there. He's in apartment number 4.
1: Yeah, 4. I'll just head that way.
0: Denver, something.

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0: 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It'll be 23 with 16, with 116.
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1: 42 westbound with Lincoln Zebra X-ray 099 LZX 099 Blue Ford.
0: Yeah.

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0: You just want to log on that missing call on UTL on 132nd Place and Hickory Ridge.
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1: Good.
0: We're going to be 10A from here. Spoke to Paul and Brandon. Imagine it's more of a civil issue. I did tell them I'll give their landlord a call and see what they did with the bikes. That'd be 10A civil issue.
1: Yeah.

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1: Good.
0: Lincoln and Jackson. George Ida and Nora, 176. Again, GIN 176.
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1: Jeffrey Teddy 1074 Valley Class C, no endorsements or restrictions out of Newton.
0: Thank you.

Kind of crossover, 10 PBX in reference to a no contact order. Caller was having previous issues with her husband and found out he's doing 124 in the basement and isn't sure if there's still 124 in the house. Husband's blocking the door of the house, so. Kind of crossover, 10 PBX in reference to a no contact order. Caller was having previous issues with her husband and found out he's doing 124 in the basement and isn't sure if there's still 124 in the house. Husband's blocking the door of the house, so.

0: William Kirkpatrick, the Melrose.
1: Yeah, boy.
2: Johnny Winton.
0: But
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0: Edward Robert Edward 111, ERE 111.
1: Crew cross track to Michael or Nicole Kalkhorst out of Pella, expiration 726.
0: 10-4, and I'll have one here, one more here in just a moment.
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0: Astros 1074 Valley Class A Adam endorsements and Nora Lincoln restrictions K King and B Boy corrective lenses. Showing your birth 1982. Oscar Lucent.
1: So.

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0: Back to Knoxville, back to service.
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0: 78, Phyllis. 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
1: Ten four. It's coming from 69 Brook Circle or 69 Brook Circle, so RP.

0: game, not completely sure. 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I'm trying to look it up.
1: 10-4. I'm in route, almost there.

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1: 10-4.

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0: Return that call. I got a 27 to add when you're ready.
1: Good.
0: That'll be 818 Young Young 1703.
1: Comes back to Peter Bertelson, 1034 Valley.
0: I walked her through the steps on how she can get an order. Otherwise, we'll be having the PD follow up with her tomorrow.

0: house. 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Vanderwelt in her.
1: Seventy eight, your radio cut out about halfway through. I got a resident living in the basement. Who did you want me to check on?
0: Vanderwelt.
1: Seventy eight, you're still not coming through.

0: thing I got who you needed, Michael Vanderwilt. We have him in system. They're in-house.
1: Ten. Do we have a phone number for him?
0: I have one from 2018.
1: 10-4. 87, can you 25 me? So he's downstairs in his basement room. The door's locked and I can't get a hold of him.
0: Where are you directed?
2: Same private.

0: He advised it's been going on since 11 a.m. this morning.
1: Never. 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
0: My phone, please.

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1: 74, go ahead.
0: What's the nature of our history with them?

0: We haven't had anything for a while. We have him as a victim for a committal in 2010. Center for harassment. And then in 2018, he called for an ambulance for one of his roommates. That's the last we have.
1: 8723.
0: Trevor. Or do you want me to get an ambulance on standby?
1: I mean, yeah, you're the one that's there. I'll make that call yours.
2: Yeah. Just for standby. The roof. But I still can't get into it.
0: I only copied some of that, but I'll get EMS headed that way. I'll have them stand by just outside the residence.
2: 10-4, thank you.

Hella ambulance, you're being requested to stand by outside of 69 Brook Circle for a welfare check. Officers are on scene now. 2356 KM266. Hella ambulance, you're being requested to stand by outside of 69 Brook Circle for a welfare check. Officers are on scene now. Door is locked. They're unable to make contact with the male. 2357 KM 266.

0: Marjorie.
1: Therefore, just for all of your 43, I'm reading this case, but this male might have access to 32s.
0: 10-4.
2: 10-4.

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1: Got it.
0: Main and fourth. Yeah. Black Chevy Silverado. 28.

County Car is Knoxville officers posting to mock stop and check welfare out of Mahaska County. I'm advising to check a vehicle with license plate Ocean Ocean Robert 150. It's going to be a blue 2024 Toyota Tacoma. Driven by a Tyler Edison. Officers are concerned for the safety of a female in his company. An Alexandra Schaefer. Possible domestic abuse situation. Unknown direction of travel. Unknown time delay from Oskaloosa. I'll check cameras.

0: Officer, so 343, we did have a traffic stop with the male driving this vehicle 2 months ago.
1: Hey, something happened.

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1: The 43 of the ATL, it looks like we've had numerous contacts with this mail driver before, so.
0: That far, if you're going to check on 163 here for a minute.
1: That far, yeah, I'll check 92 here.
2: Kenny Cars, I just checked the cameras. I'm not seeing a hit on it at all.
1: That far.
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4: 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Question Charles, endorse, no endorsement restrictions. S. Sam Angela Allen out of Melcher. Year of birth 1981.
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1: 1, G George, C Charles, G George, K King, 1-3, U Union. 7-2, F Frank, 161, 166. Let me know if you need that again.
0: Just to clarify, after GCG, you cut out. It's 13U72F16116.
1: 10-4. I can also post it tomorrow.
0: Ten four. Can you post tomorrow?

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1: 10-4.

0: 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I'm UTL that vehicle at South Park Casey's or a quick store.
1: Several.

0: I'm sorry, you received an incomplete 911 that mapped out at 2888 Hawthorne Drive, 2088 Hawthorne Drive. There's water on the line, called the PBX that we have in history for a homeowner. There was no answer, luckily, no.
1: County 3, I'm direct, I'll check on it.
0: Over.
1: I 15, I'm probably only like 5 minutes away. Can I head down there?
0: Sir.
1: Please direct, 10-8.
0: Sir.

Auf, nee. Right. I'll be 10-8 UTO. I also checked the hospital parking lot.

0: County Car Therapy is needed at 405 Fifth Street in Harvey. Caller says that the husband has a 22 gauge, 32, and is threatening to kill her. She's in the bedroom at this time.
1: Three is directing her out.
0: 10-4. Sounds like the husband is been drinking or is possibly drunk.
1: Or is he armed with a gun right now?
0: Correct. He does have the gun. He took it out of the safe.
1: Yeah, I just see him in here.
0: Denver,

0: into the bedroom. She's under the bed at this time.
1: Go ahead and start making calls to other supervisors when you can.

0: And one's turning on a radio, I'll make other calls. Ted 9. 3-1 advised, he's going to turn on his radio. I'll make other calls to other supervisors as well.
1: Ten more.

0: do you still have a caller on the line?
1: 3, he is in the bedroom. He knows that the door does not lock.
0: Deborah, do you still have communication with her?
1: Correct.
0: Is she able to exit the residence?

0: The male is currently in the kitchen. She can hear him in there now. She's still hiding under the bed. She advised she cannot get out to lock that door or even get out a window, so I'm just having her stay under the bed now and whisper to me while she can.
1: We're on 23.

0: clarify on that.
1: Sorry, are you speaking to the male now? I can hear him in the background of the phone.
0: Negative.
1: Sorry, I'm going to need you to speak up. Are you 1061?
0: Negative, county standby.
1: Hello.
2: Three, do you want KPD en route? 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
0: Yeah, any help we can get right now, that'd be great.
3: Hi, Greg. Chelsea Edwards-Monk.

0: Yeah, I'm gonna wait.
1: One wait, go ahead.
0: Just three advised, yeah, I'm on the ground.
1: 10-4, three advised, 95.
2: Alpha need to continue.
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0: Very good. He's 3-2.
1: 2-1.
0: Did they advise their 95?
1: 10-4-3 had him on the ground. 15-5, 10-2, 95.
0: 10-4. Everything's 10-2 all. 22.
2: Yeah. I'm going to pull it off that one.
3: 10-4.

0: from 13, 10 6.
1: Go ahead.
0: Do you need another car down there? Can I talk to you? We're good here. 10 4. County at least 42. County Eastern Drive.
2: Yeah.

0: 3 and 15, are you on oxygen 10-2?
1: Ten-two.

0: 7741, 76.
1: And for just 3 or 43, they are 1095 and 102 at this time.
0: Therefore, they need another course.
1: I'm going to say probably not. 13 and 8 both disregarded, and we do have 108 and 110 out there with 3 and 15 at this time.
0: Therefore, 3 from 10.
2: Go ahead.
0: You need me to 25 still, you guys want me to disregard?
2: You get 22, we're good here.
0: Got it.

0: Clark County. Very.
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0: I believe I have enough info to run them both. You want me to go ahead and do that?
1: Yeah, that's fine.

0: 15, still 10-2.
1: 10-2.
0: There.

0: 15 and 3, are you guys still 10G out there?
1: 10G.
0: Double.

0: Yeah, I agree.
1: Sorry, go ahead.
2: I'm 76 to the JL. Beginning mileage is 43,456.
1: Ten 4 Charlie Mike, with you.

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1: We should be 10-2.

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1: Central Australia.

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0: I'll be out with a vehicle. 92 eastbound, 61. 28 is Lincoln Young X-ray, 202. LYX, 202.

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0: 92 westbound, 64. Queen Paul Mary, 487. QPM, 487.

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0: Negative.
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1: 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Can you also log PC search for 116?
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0: 984, Adam, 4695.
1: Contact 1074 Valley Crest, Charles, no endorsements, Treasure Chin, B, Boy, and 2. 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
1: 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I just want to make sure I have it right.
0: 110 is back with me.
1: 10-4 sounds good.

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0: Your spotlight's still on.
1: Okay, cool, thank you. County 116.
2: Good.
1: You run a CCH for this now. Reference 124.
2: I walked on you. What did you need the CCH for? I apologize.
1: It'll be for 124.

0: 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Leo?
1: Well, my sister wants to go camping, so my parents took us in our new Nissan Pathfinder through a mountain trail.
0: Thank you, Leo.
1: No, it's not over yet. 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

0: Knoxville officers. County cars posting to mock. The teletype from Mahaska County. I'm referenced to be on the lookout for a juvenile that may be in our area. Ran away from Job Corps. She's from the Bussey area. Possible destination she's headed to, though, is 314 McKinley Street, Knoxville. 314 McKinley Street, Knoxville. The adventure her in is missing. It's going to be a Cheyenne Evans. Your birth 2009.
1: Pretty sure.

0: Knoxville officers just received a call from Paul Pettyjohn advising that Brandon tried to fight him tonight at the Kermit Street Apartments. Brandon's at apartment number 4. Paul has now made it to his apartment number 2. He said they kept arguing tonight. I could not understand what he said they argued about. Just that Brandon wanted to fight.
1: Well, we direct. One 8 from 116. Let me know if you need me out there. 10-4.

0: town really, what apartment was Paul in?
1: Paul told me he's in apartment number 2 and Brandon's in 4. Paul's in 2 and Brandon's in 4.

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1: Hey, 314.
0: 10-4. County 116, I'll be 76 at address.
2: 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En route there.

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0: 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UTL on the juvenile that's missing. She advised that the last time she spoke to her was about 2 weeks ago, but I don't know on any location she might go to. Be tending for now.
1: Never.

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1: You can advise Paul that Brandon advised us that he left it at the residence.
0: Never.

0: 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Cedar County, can you page Durant Ambulance to 801 West 5th Street in Wilton, apartment 111, for a 66-year-old female who's having generalized weakness, cannot get up. She is awake and breathing.
1: Yes.

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Just 343 NCAC is up and down. 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

0: Nathaniel Todd, 1074 Dallas, Classy Charles Sound Endorsement, Certificate Boy, date of birth, 7M93, out of Pella. No violations.
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1: 10-2, will you run Rob Hughes and see if you can find a female counterpart?
0: For the last half of your traffic, have Linda in the background, K-10-9, please.
1: Out with Rob Hughes. Will you run him and then look up his wife if you can find her, please?
0: Okay, well, what's her name again?

心里头78 and Lee 2 is at my lessons. Asked if someone could pick him up in a few minutes.

0: Danny 16. I didn't hear anything if you gave it out. What do you have?
1: Now check at 502 D Main Street East, permit number 1, 502 D Main Street East, permit number 1. All I have is that there is a male screaming, possibly at his mom.
0: Info. I'll have that way as well.

0: County cars, looking in the history, looks like there is an alert for 502 D Main Street, apartment number 110. Justin Thompson has made suicidal comments and has been threatening towards officers. Use caution.
1: 4 copy. Six,

0: County 3.
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1: 10-4, just for 43, my reporting party went inside, so she can no longer hear what was being said. She couldn't make out anything. She just said that this has happened before. Look in the history, it has.
0: Thank you.

0: listening artists, I may have enough information around both parties. Believe the female's going to be a Patty Thompson, and her son's going to be Dustin Thompson. Do you want me to run them?
1: 10-4, please do that.
0: Yeah.

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1: Henry County, go ahead, Washington County.
0: My deputies are currently out of position. I just took a driving complaint at mile marker 55, highway 218, headed northbound. License plate, Paul Robert X-ray 164, matches the description of the car, black 2010 Chrysler 300 to Clayton Wilson. They keep speeding up and slamming on brakes repeatedly in front of people. Again, mile marker 55, northbound, highway 218.
1: So far, no broadcast.
0: Thank you. 6:30.

0: Marion County, 6034. Can I have the apartment number again, please?
1: 10-4, it'll be apartment number 1, apartment number 1.
0: 10-4, I'm just a couple blocks away.
1: Ten four,

0: 4 and 16, 10-2.
1: 10-4. 1061 at the mail. Looks like the mother is walking from the school area towards us. Marion County, 63-4.
0: Go ahead.
1: Dustin opened the door. He was very upset, and he refused to speak with me any further. He ordered me to leave. Still 1060, going to try and reestablish contact with him.
0: Several.

0: three from four.
1: Go ahead.
0: I think you can disregard. I don't believe we have a 10-16 at this time. I think this is a case we will refer to 11 and have him follow up with it.
1: Good one. Got me through today.

0: 4 and 16 still 10-2?
1: Yeah, the male party that resides here, he lives alone. He is autistic, so he's been having a rough couple of mornings. Tends to get loud. He usually calls mom on the phone, so that's why it seemed like there was a conversation taking place between a couple of parties. He was yelling through the phone at her while she was trying to calm him down, but he's going to be 10-2. He just doesn't want to talk to us, so force having a conversation with parents right now. We'll be clear here in a bit.
0: Terrible.

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1: Good.
0: Circumstances here are 10-2. Everybody's okay. We obtained information to pass on to 11 to make things easier for him when he comes out. 10-8.
1: Oh.

0: County, can I please have that last call for service number?
1: 10-4, it's going to be 26-013304, 26-013304.
0: 10-4, thank you.

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1: 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A self-reported incident at West Ridge. 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
1: Sure.

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I'm at 92 and McGregor, black Chevy truck, no plates, and the VIN is unreadable.

Marion County 634. Vehicle is unoccupied outside the traveled portion. I've added it to mock. If it's still here after a little bit, we can arrange a tow for it. But it's not hurting anything right now. 10-8.

0: Marion County 634.
1: 4,
0: I just got flagged down by a 1061 in front of Ideal Ready Mix. Says he needs to visit with the deputy, and he's going to follow me to the SO so we can have a conversation.
1: Sure.

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1: We're good.
0: The incident he wanted to inquire about is a civil matter which originated in Monroe County. I advised him to seek legal counsel. Denny.
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0: 1800 block of Highway 92, 28th through Iowa, Mary George Paul, 196. Repeating, Mary George Paul, 196, Iowa, on a white Toyota Crown.
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0: County cars. I have a 1061 in the lobby. I'd like to speak with someone in reference to previous 79 case.
1: Marion County, 63-4, I'm going to traffic.
0: Four good.
1: 1800 block of Highway 92, 28th through Iowa, 3 George Nora, Robert 8, Sam Nora. Repeating, 3 George Nora, Robert 8, Sam Nora, Iowa, on a black Chevy Silverado.

0: Park, version 10 of 26, Honda Gray, 25, Chevy Silverado, Bruce Kilhorn, Pelt.
1: Officers advising you can release the vehicle as long as the iPhone has been located.
0: Sixteen ten is going to handle it.
2: Yeah.

0: He's saying he did not take the phone and doesn't have it, so my deputy has not located that.
1: 10-4.

0: Buffalo County, they're requesting that you just tow the vehicle then.
1: Avenue, Dubuque Street, up North Pleasantville. Reference some juveniles riding e-bikes, mini bikes on the roadway. Caller's just concerned about their safety going over the hills. Sounds like it's been a previous issue in the past.
2: County, I'll take care of that as soon as I'm done with this stop. 27 on the Mail Art Road, Bruce.

1074 Valley Class C. And there's only been no restrictions, Bruce Kilhorn fell. 10-4.

0: Marion County, 634, 10-8 citation. You can put me on that ATV call.
1: Four, I walked on you at the end.
0: I advise 10-8 citation. You can put me on that ATV call.

0: muscle cars. I have a female going to bring a couple dogs to the Humane Society that she picked up last night. She held them until this morning. Someone can meet her out at the Humane Society. Nothing came across.
1: 104 strip, call him. Head out there.
0: So. In the roadway near mile marker 30 on 163, eastbound links.
2: 16, direct, so check it out.

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0: 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I left her voicemail. If she calls in, it'll be for me. 43.
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0: 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I'm UTL on that specific debris or any other debris on or near the roadway.
1: Stable.

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1: King Ocean Boy 755 showing a gray Mazda, expiring 7 of 26.
0: Got it. Hello, you can send that far over to Daniel Beck.

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0: 72, fella. 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
1: What?
0: 86. I just got a call about a broken down vehicle on the 42 off-ramp, black truck. It was the mom calling regarding her son's truck. If you could check that and get me a 28. She wasn't sure if it was in the roadway.

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0: I had a Jesse Macro calling for you to speak with you in regards to Leah Schuster.
1: I'll take PBX, please.
0: Stand by, why not grab it?

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3: 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Just group 43. I use the last open kennel on these two dogs.
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0: I met with the 1017, and I'm going to be en route to the other location up on Dubuque to see if we can address this safety issue.

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0: 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Awake and breathing, 605 Spruce Street in Wilton.
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0: Thank you. 1034.

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0: It's going to be the 44 eastbound on ramp. I will play Paul Victor Boy 467. Paul Victor Boy 467. That's off the road.
1: 10-4, she advised that he was going to try to get it towed here later on today.

0: Marion County, 63-4.
1: 4-9.
0: 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I got him with some pepper spray. I'm 10-2, but you better log it.
1: 7, we're logged.

0: Marion County, 6234. 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I'm not getting any answer at this residence. Would you please look and see if we've got any phone numbers for the McCarty family?
1: Sure.
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1: 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I'll be out at 1351 Main Street for a mental rescue follow-up.

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1: 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Be your mileage.
0: Good.
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0: Marion County, 6234.
1: Four, go ahead.
0: I've got a vehicle arriving here at this address. Looks like two occupants.
1: Copy. I'm trying to get all the animals.

0: 11, guys. 11.
1: Yeah.
0: Crystal Fox on PBX.
1: Jennifer. You can send her through.

0: 10 of 10 when that sounds like.
1: Take on.
0: I dropped him off at 802 South 1st Street, any mileage 7400.2, 7400.2.4, 7400.2.4 10-8.
1: So,

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1: Trust.
0: Queen Adam William 176, repeating Queen Adam William 176, Iowa, Red Fort Ranger.
1: Defended Forest Vision 12-26, Red Tails of Ford Ranger, Connor McCarty of Pleasantville.
2: I don't.
1: Defended Fort Valley.
0: Sent for, will you post that? And I have a 27 through Iowa for you.
1: Good.
0: 855, Adam Zebra 0724, repeating 855, Adam Zebra 0724, Iowa.
1: It's going to be Carter, he's 24 about special minor restricted license.
0: Thanks.

0: 72, did you have traffic?
1: 2-1, will you open the side for us, please?

0: Marion County, 63-4.
1: Carter.
0: Carter facilitated a phone call with his father, Mark. We were able to have a calm discussion about the issue, and I was able to advise him of the safety concerns. I also issued Carter a warning for violation of an instruction permit. Clear of that address. I'll be 10-6 putting together an email for an increased patrol request.
1: Devil.

0: Knoxville Rescue, Knoxville Rescue. Got a 1050 possible injuries at Montgomery and Ropes. Montgomery and Ropes. Knoxville Rescue, Knoxville Rescue. You're needed at Montgomery and Ropes. Montgomery and Ropes. Accident, unknown injuries. Time at 11:15.
1: That's Kirk, 300 of being out.
0: Traffic for County on Fire.
1: Car 300 is out.
0: Copy.
2: Car 301 is out.
0: Copy, Knoxville units responding. I do have a female that's 30 weeks pregnant that was involved in this, along with some children.
1: I understand.
0: You have a tech channel. You want to come? 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

0: looking at her, and followers her on the roadway for a while. I'd just like to speak with someone about it, possibly talk with the owner.
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1: Kelsey Greenman is 1074 Alight and date of birth 1982.
0: Second 28.
1: Go ahead with that.
0: Queen Robert Adam 261, QRA 261.
1: Marine Heaton, vehicle contact 1074, expiration August 2026, on Silver 2006, Dodge Dakota, to Jayden, out of Knoxville.
0: 2729 on Jayden, and can you also try to find a 27 on a Sierra Staten?

0: Jaden Spin 74 Valley Quest C. No endorsement restriction SR required. Out of Knoxville. Paper 2002. Nothing the last 12.
1: Several.

0: And Little Four Sierra is 1074 valid. Out in Knoxville, her date of birth is 2003. She does also have a restriction on SI requirement.
1: Stand over.

0: Morocco, 43 out of 1061, coming into the PD.
1: Right.
0: Concerned about a male at family video laying down there, assuming Donnie Zoo.
1: All right.
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0: 9:39.
1: 9:39 or 9:37?
0: 9:39. You can show me en route to that 10:50.
1: Copy 9:39. I'll show you en route also. Thank you.
2: County 9:36. You can also show me en route to that 10:50.
1: I've got you en route also.

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1: 2601-3324. 2601-3324. We're letting Kurt know that he's got a second telewalk home.

0: County 111. I have a 28 possible damage on this parked car. Can you tell me what the RO's address is?
1: Go ahead with it.
0: Queen Henry George 005. Queen Henry George 005.
2: Been route check.
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2: Never mind, check that. 937 is going to be around Pella.

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1: East Shore 939 en route to Hello Regional, starting 0 miles.
0: So,

0: or 1084. I have Heather on the phone.
1: Do you have the ability to put her through? Did we get that fixed?
0: Not fixed, but I'm doing it a different way. I'll send it through.
1: 1084. Thanks.

0: County 111.
1: Go ahead.
0: Do you have a PBX for the RO of that Queen Henry George 005 vehicle? I couldn't find them at home.
1: Stand by.

0: 111. You want me to put it on mock or do you want it over the radio?
1: Mock will work. Thank you.
0: Super.

0: Marion County, 63-4.
1: 4 good.
0: I completed that PBX with Heather. All that she requested was that I go on out to that address and have a discussion with the owner. I'll take care of that as soon as I get back toward Knoxville. 10-8.
1: 0.
0: And you can also put me 10-8 from the call for service ending in 316.
1: 0.

0: 11 Marine County.
1: Go ahead.
0: Got Mr. Smith on PBX. We're going to transfer him over to you.
1: Seven seven four zero.

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0: I spoke with the owner of that little white car and sent him a picture, and that damage was already there. It's not part of this.
1: 10-4, thank you.

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0: 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He's taking a nap.
1: 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So we suspected.
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Now I'll be 10-8 from here. 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

0: Green County, 63-4, traffic stop.
1: Foregone.
0: Mile marker 72 on Highway 5, 28 through Nebraska, on a commercial plate. 31645 David, repeating 31645 David, Nebraska. Black F-150.

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1: Delta 41. 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
1: But
0: Main Street and I believe it's Big Rock Road. Paul John Union 236. Paul John Union 236.
1: 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Marlene Himba of Pell.

0: from Erie County.
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0: It isn't Trevor.
1: Go ahead.
0: The satellite is play Queen Robert Adam 422. Queen Robert Adam 422. Blue Honda.

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0: 544, Adam Tom, 8209.
1: Justin Clark, 1074 valid class B. That is Pella, January 2006.

0: Good morning.
1: Sure. Where is it? Is Jack on the property?
2: County 11, besides trespass, I couldn't copy.
1: Woodland Apartments, they have a male that has been trespassed from there, drove onto the property, and now is trying to approach one of the apartments. Well, I'm trying to get a name to see if we can find it.
2: Report.
0: 104 is direct.

0: was also concerned about his driving status and how he was. Looks like we had a call out there on the third, and he does show valid. 43. Also not seeing anything in our in the trespass log either.
1: County 1-4.
2: Glenn.
1: Was it the apartment manager calling us in or was it just a tenant?
2: Apartment manager, maintenance man.
1: 10-4.
0: I'll be off the courthouse for a bit. No.

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1: Good.
0: In reference to the speed fight report from last night at Carmen Street Apartments, I have one male subject that is there to pick up his stuff, which it looks like for the call for service it was agreed upon. And the other party will not answer the door for him to get his belongings. He was wondering if an officer could just give him a call back.
1: Denver, I'm calling back sometime today.
0: Copy. And he's still currently out there.
1: Is it Brandon and Paul's heavy truck?
0: Yes, it is.
1: Temple.
0: Thank you.
2: Me? 10-4, thank you.

0: Marion County, 63-4. Area 3 is 10-2. Number 3.
1: Copy.

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0: Queen Mary William 304, QMW 304.
1: Expect 1074 expiration December 2026 on a white 1986 Ford F-150 to Riley Mullins out of Knoxville.
0: You're in a 2729 on Riley and attachment.

0: seashells. Never mind. One of four, he sends in for a valid. Neighbor 2005, and I'll get him attached. And well, looks like he shows 1101 Woodland Drive, apartment 29, as he is a resident.
1: 10-4. He's no longer here. The property manager said that he got a right to work. Is it Brandon or Paul that wants a return phone call? Can you post that number to Mark?
0: It is Brandon, and I will post it for you.
1: 10-4, thank you.

0: Marion County 634.
1: Good.
0: I'll be out at 1197 140th Place on a follow-up. Call for service ending in 320.

0: Yeah, I'm on the floor.
1: Good.
0: We'll both be 10-8 from here. We spoke with the apartment manager about his concerns. I called Brandon back. He just wants to try to set up the time to get his property. I tried calling Paul. He didn't answer. I went from voicemail. Swing by Kermit Drive, see if they'll open the door for me. What apartment number is he staying in?
1: 4.
0: Yeah.

0: Good.
1: I'll be 10-8. No answer. All right, call him. BP back. Just let him know.
0: Copy.

0: tell ambulance, tell officers you're needed for an accident, I believe with injury, University Street and East 3rd. Two vehicle accident, 1353 KM266. Tell ambulance, tell officers you're needed for an accident with injury, University Street and East 3rd. Two vehicle accident. I had a couple calls. I could hear some screaming in the background of one of them. None of my callers were involved. 1354 KM.
1: Sorry, 2 minutes.

Pella Ambulance, any available. You are needed on 163 near Cordova Avenue. Male is laying in the front yard at that corner. Advised he was in the ER for alcoholism this morning. He's now swollen. Needing to go back. 1357 KM266. 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You are needed near Highway 163 in Cordova Ave. I believe it's going to be in the front yard of 1303. Highway 163, male was in the ER for alcoholism this morning. Advice, he's now laying in the yard, swollen, trying to get back to the ER. 1357 KM266.

0: From Hella PDR 5, call 51 in Alaska County.
1: Go ahead from Alaska County.
0: I just sent ambulance, but if you could send a deputy to the area of 163 and Cordova Avenue. May I advise he's laying in the front yard of that address. I believe possibly 1303, 163. Advise he was in the ER for alcoholism this morning. He's now laying in the yard, swollen, needing to go back. Again, I do have ambulance in that as well.
1: 10-4, we'll let our deputies know.

0: L 72. Well, I'll give you 228. Paul William Adam, 409. Paul William Adam, 409. Other one is King Henry William, 659. King Henry William, 659. Can you start a tow for both? And the tow truck is probably going to need to be approached from the east on University, please.
1: Never.

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0: 300 block Highway 14, Queen William Edward 773. 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
0: I had a conversation with the owner of that dog. Everything's 10-2. 10-8.

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0: Just want to confirm those vehicles since they're not the ones he gave me. I have a silver Ford Focus and a silver Pontiac Grand Prix. Do those sound right?
1: Silver, though. That's correct.
0: Have more toes in right as well, just 43.
1: Silver, thank you.

0: 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Hello, fire and ambulance. 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
1: Oh, from 75, I'll be in Alpha.
0: Never make it.

I'll be B10A, you can cancel fire here. The employee was doing some drywall work and set off the alarm, and they're going to reset it. They only sent two.

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0: You can get the RO Tammy Kobeck, and then 27 is going to be 781 Adam Young 1831. Again, 781 Adam Young 1831.
1: Bailey Evans 1074 valid class C, restrictions while young out of Knoxville, date of birth 2009. Tamiko Vinzani, 1074, valid class C, restrictions, B-boy out of Pella, date of birth 1933.
0: Copy, thank you.
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0: Mahaska County, from Palo PDR 5451, Mahaska County.
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0: Just checking to see if you have a deputy at the 163 Cordova Avenue address. I'm unable to get a hold of my ambulance currently.
1: 10-4, we do have two deputies there.
0: Temp 4, can you ask one of them to check on my EMS?
1: 10-4.

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0: Deputy on scene is advising the ambulance is just going to stand by until family member arrives.
1: Ten four, thank you for checking.
0: 10-4.

0: 72, Paula. Can you add to Marion County Bank, 800 Main? We had a abandoned 911. I can't get anybody to pick up when I call back.
1: Hang on. Valley 86 en route to that. Can you try calling them back?
0: Temporarily unavailable, so I'll try again.
2: 86 from 72, I'll be coming up, Franklin from the east.
1: Got a man from the north.

0: 86, I'm sorry, I walked on you. 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They didn't recognize the phone number, but it did come back at that address. I told her you'd stop by anyway.
1: Got it.

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1: Go ahead.
0: And I'll be 10-8 with a warning. I also gathered some info from the driver for, I'll pass on to 11 to get in touch with him.

104, Marion County. Brandon just called back. He's back out at Kirby Street Apartments. He received a text from his father that said he was there. He could come get his stuff. Now he's knocking on his door, and here's their playing games.

potential available units from Henry County. Mile marker 60 up in Washington County, southbound into Henry County. There's a black Pacifica van, license plate 353291, Illinois. Try to run the 1017 off the road, failing to maintain lanes and speed. Again, from mile marker 60, headed southbound into Henry County. Henry County, clear. 1510.

in reference to call for service 26012655. Will you try to find me a PBX 4A Gracie Mae Lewis and a Dustin Nichols Jr.?

0: Brandon Pettijohn is in the apartment and it's been there for half an hour, and now there's a lot of arguing going on.
1: Ten four. 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
0: Brandon is here in a vehicle with Vicki Gurdum. He advised he has all his stuff out of the apartment and at least into the hallway. I'll go confirm everything's 10-2 on Paul's end.
1: Copy.

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0: 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I advised Paul to lock his door, but he didn't seem to want to get up and do that. I'll be 10-8.
1: Copy.

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0: Sure.

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0: I apologize. I just got on this Gracie. Do you know the last name that I can search for?
1: Lewis, L-E-W-I-S, formerly Plum, I believe.
0: Thank you.

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1: Go ahead.
0: I have a name and date of birth to attach to a case.
1: What's the call number?
0: 260-12-917. 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
1: Copy, go ahead with that.
0: Last name, Lincoln, Ocean, Nora, George. First name, David, Edward, Sam, Tom, Ida, Nora, Young. Date of birth, 1997, 825, out of likely Atumla.
1: I show out of Bloomfield, and Pierce, 1074.
0: 1074, gee. That's fine, if you'll catch her, thank you.
1: No problem.

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0: We'll be out at 414 Unit East, West Rock Island, Knoxville. For follow-up in reference to call for service, 26-012655.

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1: County, I'm out at 92 and T-17, 28th year, Iowa. 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
0: Copy, I show you at 92 and T-17 with a black 2024 Mazda CX-5, comes back 1070 for expiration November 2026 to Toyota. 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Pleasantville Rescue, you're needed at Acura of Pleasantville, 909 North State Street, for a 63-year-old female, change in mental status. She did hit her head on the door and is bleeding from her nose. Pleasantville Rescue, you're needed at Acura Healthcare of Pleasantville, 909 North State Street, for a 63-year-old female. Change in mental status today. She was walking around, hit her head on the door, and is bleeding from the nose. Please move to Fire Attack 110 on page 1642.
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0: 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Class C. No endorsement or restrictions on an Oxfield date of birth. It is 1990 and no history.
1: 10-4. 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
0: I have a parent on the phone reference one of the individuals in the 1050 from earlier. She just has a few questions if you're available to speak with her.
1: Okay.

0: Voilà.
1: Be at 1201 West Howard Street for follow-up.
0: I'm sorry, 20, advise what? Address again?
1: 1201 West Howard.
0: Copy. And are you clear the other call you were on?
1: Negative.
0: Copy. I will just update your address then.

Good. 922 is in route to Knoxville Hospital. 7.

0: Be 1041 and around Meltzer City Council meeting.
1: Sure.

0: Hello.
1: Good.
0: Yeah, already follow up via PBX. It's gonna be with the mail that 16 got dropped off with earlier on 300 block Highway 14.
1: Tomorrow, I'll let you know.
0: Aeronautics.

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0: 9-16. Good.
1: Were you trying to get a hold of a Doug Wright reference of vehicle inspection today?
0: I was.
1: Timur, I have him on the line. I'm just realizing that we still can't transfer to you guys' numbers, but I can get a PBX for you if you want to give him a call back.
0: I have his number. I'll give him a call in a minute.

0: County Coroner papers.
1: Go ahead.
0: Yeah, that 1610, unit 32Z, East Robinson Street, Knoxville.
1: Can you repeat the unit number again? I'm sorry.
0: 32C. Yeah, I'm in trouble.
1: Thank you.

0: 6 going?
1: Iowa Handicap, Victor Robert, 527, VR 527.
0: And 74, excursion 6 of 26 on a white key Optima to a Deborah Short or Brian B. Cook of Knoxville, showing an address of trailer 32, Susan Charles.
1: Thank you.

0: of a reckless driver from the 900 block of Highway T15. 900 block of Highway T15, it's northbound. Going to be a blue Ford truck pulling a white fishing boat all over the roadway. Getting further now.
1: 10476. 967 position. Yeah, 11 hours. Not my north over the call. Right up there. We're past the van though, correct?
0: 10-4, last known location was Eagle Creek, 900 block of Highway T15, still north on T15.
1: That far. I don't know as well. I'm going to be northbound from the damn area.
2: Hi, Capella.
0: Can you report of a reckless driver northbound on Highway T15 from Eagle Creek, 900 block of Highway T15 northbound? It's going to be a blue Ford truck pulling a white fishing boat all over the roadway. I'm getting further now. I'll let you know updated location shortly.
2: Copy.
1: Okay. 10-8, paper served.
0: Sure.
3: Double checking if you are direct with county traffic. They are taking a report of an erratic driver northbound T15 from the 900 block of blue Ford truck pulling a white fishing boat all over the roadway.
0: Vehicle turned eastbound onto D28/Washington, headed toward Pelos city limits.
2: Copy. I'll let the officer know.
3: Headed into town.
1: Four copy. 10-8.
0: Tower.
1: Yeah, I love them, Dirk.
0: Tower.

0: 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If I passed 11 at Walmart, I'll check and see if anyone pulled in.
1: Copy.

0: 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Favors.
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0: Caramba.
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0: Well, I made it up to T-15. I was UTL. And I've been driving around Pelican a little bit. I haven't noticed any blue Ford trucks pulling about. Show me tonight.
1: Timber.

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1: Copy. 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

0: County Guards, I have a request for a return VBX reference that's still standby.
1: County Guard, I'll take care of it. County 20, 10-8, UTL, door tag.
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0: Highway 5 in Orange Street, 28th through Iowa, Nora Tom Young, 705, NTY 705.

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1: Twenty, go ahead.
0: 552 Adam Tom 8306 repeating 552 AT 8306.
1: NOR is 1074 Valley Class C, no endorsement restriction, corrective lenses out of Pella, date of birth 2007, nothing in the last 12.
0: 10-4, thank you.

0: the 1900 block of Highway 5, stand by for 28, there is none. I'm gonna be a white Dodge pickup.
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0: 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Haven't updated Vin.
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